out, it'll sit right here on this land. And you could leave town a rich man. And he said, boys, whatever you're offering, it won't be enough.

And some Tyler Joe Miller for you. What good is a memory? On Country 94.1, Country 1490. Good morning. My name is Chris. Appreciate you tuning in with me here on the show, powered by Canadian Tire. 619 right now as we continue to

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3: 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Wait, maybe don't do that. Mornings with Chris Martins on Country 94.1.

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1: Good morning, I'm Hayden Michaels. Swift Current is continuing to work to replace aging water equipment across the city. The city says that many electronic radio transmitters installed in 2010 and 2011 are now reaching the end of their expected lifespan. General Manager of Infrastructure and Operations, Greg Parsons, says staff identify failures during regular billing audits.
2: And the ERT is what takes the reading off the meter and sends the signal out. So the meter itself is still functioning the way it needs to, it's just a transmitter.
1: The city estimates that roughly 7,000 water meters and transmitters are installed throughout Swift Current. Chinook School Division is looking at creative ways to recruit more school bus drivers.

0: hard
1: in that downtown bar. And I ain't trying to rush and mess this up. Don't want to move too quick, but this feels like it.

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1: Good morning. I'm Hayden Michaels.

0: It's as Canadian as maple syrup, toques, and poutine. The Swift Cup. 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
1: These cuts would save the government roughly $140 million, but would close the doors of 7 research facilities across Canada, including the Research and Development Center located in Swift Current. 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

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I just came across this article. We'll chat about these tips after Luke Bryan. But first, here's Sully Burrows. Put it on me.

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1: I'm Sean Mullen. Southwest Saskatchewan could see severe thunderstorms tonight as extreme heat settles into the region. Environment Canada has issued a severe thunderstorm watch for the Swift Current area, along with a heat warning that stretches through the rest of the week. Meteorologist Danielle Desjardins says a weather system moving north from Montana could trigger severe storms this evening.
2: The main threats with these storms would be the

0: breathing.
1: We're gathering all the news of the day and delivering it directly into your inbox. Subscribe to the Daily News on SwiftCurrentOnline.com.